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I had a place on the ridge with a view for miles around until the day those men came up and dragged me into town.

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Might seem like a pipe dream to you, but doll face, that's all I got.

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Where he met his wife-to-be, Julie, and they moved to New York City in 1980 and formed the Buddy Miller Band, which featured Sean Colvin. And then they would move to Nashville in the 1990s, and he has a studio in his living room in Nashville that he calls Dogtown. He released his first solo record in 1995. He writes a lot with his wife, Julie, and they released their first album together in 2001. I mean, he's really a go-to guy. Think of him in the same way that you think of T-Bone Burnett, a musician and a songwriter and a producer and just somebody that everybody seems to know. Let's play a couple of things from Buddy Miller as we wish him an early happy 74th birthday. This is from the album The Majestic Silver Strings from 2011. He is accompanied by Greg Lease, Mark Rebo, and Bill Frisell on this album. And on this song, Ann McCrary is singing. Here's No Good Lover on WUMB.

0: Beth Orton. She is a British singer-songwriter. Sweetest Decline. This is from her third album, Central Reservation, from back in 1999. She released a new album not too long ago, and she's out on tour. Jesse Wells, The Ballad of Big Balls, from his latest record, Masks Off. He's just a terrific singer and songwriter from a little town in Arkansas. And two songs from Buddy Miller. He's the artist of the day. His birthday's coming up this Sunday. He's going to be 74 years old. The song The Selfishness of Man from the Written in Chalk album that he released along with his wife, Julie Miller, back in 2009. They do a lot of writing together. And we also heard something from his album, The Majestic Silver Strings, No Good Lover, featuring Ann McCrary on vocals, and that record came out in 2011. He's got a pretty big catalog to choose from, so you'll hear more music from Buddy Miller in the 4 o'clock hour today with Albert, and later this evening in the 7 p.m. hour with Jess Faniff. On the other side of this very quick break, it's Nathaniel Rateliff and the Night Sweats. We have been so fortunate over the years at WUMB to have had some amazing in-studio performances and conversations with artists. You can hear unique live music along with in-depth conversation with the artist to help understand their music and craft. So with that in mind, don't you want to know who is coming to WUMB next?
1: 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Maybe they'll talk about something they'll be doing very soon with WUMB.
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0: 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We broadcast in Boston on the University of Massachusetts campus. Here's Nathaniel Rateliff and the Night Sweats, a band that slogged around in bars in Colorado for years, and now they are playing very big venues all over the world. Going back to 2021 and the album The Future, this is Survivor on WUMB.

Dire Straits made quite a splash with this, their first album from 1978, the song Southbound Again. Laura Marling, I Feel Your Love, from the short movie album from 2015, the first record, where you can hear her playing electric guitar. And Nathaniel Rateliff and the Night Sweats, from their album The Future, we heard the song Survivor. Finishing up the noon hour with a new album that will be out in October from Margot Silker. She is living in the Pacific Northwest, but went to Texas to record this record with Bruce Robison. He has a studio in Texas, and that's where she ended up. Here's the title song to new Margot Silker music, Little White Cross, on WUMB.

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John Craigie, I Remember Nothing, from the current album, I Swam Here, came out earlier this year. He's been releasing albums for a pretty long time, but I have to say, I think his songwriting has really made the mark on this album. He is from Portland, Oregon. Molly Tuttle starting off the 1 o'clock hour, Everything Burns, from her So Long Little Miss Sunshine album from last year, an album not recorded with her former band, Golden Highway. She co-wrote this song with her now husband, Ketch Secor, from Old Crow Medicine Show. Good afternoon. I'm Randy Millman. How are you doing? I hope your day is going along well. We are spending some time together on the Midday Show. That's where you can find me each and every Monday through Friday, 11 a.m. to 4 p.m. I appreciate your company. This is the third hour of the Midday program, and it's a good one. I've got some music for you from GA20. They're a local band with Charlie Musselwhite. They have a new album called Blues Now. I also have music from the new Billy Strings record, which is a pretty cool one. Lots of emotional songwriting on this album, as he had lost his mom not too long ago. I will fit in something from the Beatles, from the Let It Be Naked album. I also have Chris Smither coming up. I have some Grateful Dead for you as well. And we'll take a look at the concert calendar. Here's James McMurtry going back to 2002, Choctaw Bingo on WUMB.

0: That is singer-songwriter Madison Cunningham, who was originally from the Escondido and Costa Mesa area of California. Break the Jaw from her fourth album, Ace, which came out last year, and she was going through some stuff when she was writing this album. She was going through a divorce, and she was really suffering with writer's block as well, but obviously she broke through that in a pretty good way. James McMurtry with Choctaw Bingo before that from the 2002 record St. Mary of the Woods. He is the son of the late novelist and screenwriter Larry McMurtry. 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We appreciate it. On the other side of this quick break, I have a really good new record from a local band who is teaming up with Charlie Musselwhite.
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2: GA20 is a local heavy blues band, and they teamed up with Charlie Musselwhite for this new album called Blues Now. It's pretty terrific. This one is Stroll Out West on WUMB.

0: Local singer-songwriter Jeffrey Foucault, Jacaranda, a song from Deadstock, a uncollected recordings 2005 to 2020. This is a series of songs that had not seen the light of day prior to this collection. The Beatles from the Let It Be Naked version, Dig a Pony. My Morning Jacket paying tribute to John Denver with Leaving on a Jet Plane. And local band GA20 with the great Charlie Musselwhite. They have a new album together. It's called Blues Now, and we heard Stroll Out West. Let's take a look at the WUMB concert calendar. Cecilia is at Pastime in Harvard Square tonight at 8 p.m. Om Foam with Quantum Moon are at the Lizard Lounge in Cambridge at 8. And Margot Price is in North Truro at the Payamet Center for the Performing Arts at 7 p.m. That is down on the Cape. You can get more info on these concerts and many, many others by visiting the concert calendar that we're always updating at WUMB.org. Hang tight on the other side of this quick break. It's Bonnie Raitt.
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0: 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Is it only me, or has this week seemed like it was extremely long? I mean, I can't believe we're still only on Thursday. I feel like this week has had 10 days to it, but the weekend is in sight. Here is music from Bonnie Raitt from 2022, the album Just Like That. The brothers Landreth wrote this song, Made Up Mind, on WUMB.

Grateful Dead, Eyes of the World, from the Wake of the Flood album from 1973. This was their first release on their own Grateful Dead record label. Chris Smither, Time Stands Still, the title song to something he released in 2009, and Bonnie Raitt, Made Up Mind, from the Just Like That album from 4 years ago now. We are finishing up the 1 o'clock hour with another terrific set of songs from Billy Strings. The new album is So Much for Goodbyes. He had to say goodbye to his mom. She passed away not all that long ago. This is Burn the Other End on WUMB.

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Abigail Washburn, what an amazing banjo player. Chains from the City of Refuge album, her third release from back in 2011. And the band Wilco starting off our 2 o'clock hour, I Might, from the album The Whole Love. Tonight, they are playing a sold-out show in Croatia. I'm not sure what time it is in Croatia, so they probably already played. Well, good afternoon. I'm Randy Millman. We are together for a couple of more hours here on the Midday Show. And in this hour, I've got the new record from Ruthie Foster, which is pretty terrific. And I also have a new one from singer-songwriter John R. Miller. I'll get something local from Jesse Ahern. I also have the band Dawes. I've got something from John Prine from back in 1978. And this is the latest release from Casey Musgraves. She grew up in a very small town in Texas, kind of the middle of nowhere, hence the name of this album. Here's Loneliest Girl on WUMB.

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